The Nazis sound around. So if you're coming off the street and you're beginning to feel the heat, well, listen, Buster, you better start to move your feet to the rockin'est, rock-steady beat of madness.

Hey, I'm Raina Duris. You're listening to World Cafe. Duran Duran and Nile Rodgers have a long history together. They met in 1982, and Nile produced a ton of stuff for Duran Duran, like their hit single, The Reflex. And Nile Rodgers produced and played guitar on this. Nile was on that song and the whole album. Now they are back together, taking you right back to the 80s with this song. It's called Free to Love, Duran Duran, Nile Rodgers, new on World Cafe.

You're just in time for a couple of exclusive live performances. It is live from the archives on World Cafe. I'm Raina Duras. And in your first World Cafe archive performance today, a little movie trivia with Patty Griffin. Listen to the first verse of her tune, Mad Mission. Here's the question. What film are they watching in the bar she is in? What movie is it? I'll tell you after this live from the archives set. Patty Griffin, Mad Mission, live for World Cafe.

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Every single eye was gleaming when they reached the final scene. Well, at least mine did. He's looking

two songs recorded for the World Cafe. That was Blues Traveler, 100 Years. Before that, you heard Patti Griffin with Mad Mission. And if you listen close to that song, maybe you correctly guessed that she's singing about people watching the movie Casablanca in the bar in the first verse. It is World Cafe. That was live from the archives. Music at a Philly next. Here's Jill Scott, Pressure.

Mitski doing a little wallowing there with I'll Change For You. Another artist who loves to cultivate a moody vibe is next on World Cafe.

You're listening to The World Cafe. I'm Raina Duris, and it sounds like someone has been practicing his harpsichord, and that someone is Father John Misty. Here's a new single he dropped earlier this month. It's called The Payoff.

0: Arctic Monkeys opening night as the closing track for this edition of World Cafe. Thanks for letting me join you on your journey today. Always love getting to play you some tunes. And thank you to our affiliates across the country who make it all possible, as well as our team here at World Cafe. We produce this show at WXPN at the University of Pennsylvania in Philadelphia. My name is Brana Duras. 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

Swooping in with new music for 2026, that's Denver-based outfit Gold Leader, but more on that in a bit. Welcome, friends, to Tonic the Funky Groove Show, your weekly source for instrumental funk, groove, soul, disco, jazz, hip-hop, and more from the 1960s to the 2020s and from all over the globe. This is Michael B., back at it and happy to do so with today's mix of funky tunes, broadcast from KGOU in Norman, Oklahoma, and now streaming worldwide each week on more than a dozen stations across the U.S. and Canada. Thanks so much for tuning in to join me. Starting off today's musical journey was Colorado sextet Gold Leader, who dropped their premier LP, a self-titled one, in spring 2026 on the Color Red Records label. The tune was Heist Escape, and we continue now with more new music from 2026. Karma Chief Records, a subsidiary of Loveland, Ohio-based Coal Mine Records, dropped new vinyl just in time for the 2026 iteration of Record Store Day, a semi-annual event celebrating the culture of independently owned record stores around the world. And while I was in New Orleans and shopping at Euclid Records during the event, I was pleased to find the new album by Ghost Funk Orchestra in the mail, recorded live in Europe and released just in time for Record Store Day. And to take us from here, it's the introductory track from the album, simply called Intro, and serving as our own intro to today's first set. It's gonna take about a minute to bring things to a boil, but once they do, grab on and hold tight. It's Ghost Funk Orchestra from their 2026 album, Live in Europe.

coming in from 1972 with their Lonely Only single, and a funky one at that, that's Society's Bag with Let It Crawl. Backing it up from there was American trumpeter, vocalist, composer, band leader, and producer Herb Alpert with Sneaking In from his 1996 Almo Sounds LP, Second Wind. Before that was John Edward Francis and Sam Watmow with Highland Swing, pulled from a 2010 compilation on Refuel Music called Funktastic Super 70s. And New York-based 10-piece powerhouse psychedelic soul outfit Ghost Funk Orchestra started that set with Intro, the introductory piece from their 2026 Record Store Day release Live in Europe on Karma Chief Records. You're listening to Tonic, the Funky Groove Show, with me, Michael B. And up next, it's more new music for 2026, and a request at that. If you've ever caught me spinning funk records at the Sound Bar in Oklahoma City, then you've no doubt met the Vinyl Record Bar's owner and jazz funk enthusiast, Jay Shanker. Well, a while back, Jay said I needed to check out the music of The Breaks. And seeing how said band is made up of Tonic regulars Robert Walter on organ, Eddie Roberts on guitar, and Stanton Moore on drums, I just knew I'd love it, and they'd be a good fit. Check this one out. With a new single for spring 2026, it's The Breaks with Hashish. Thanks, Jay.

From their 2019 debut album, Grease Trap, that's New York City-based organ trio DLG3 with Lomi's Homies, a lengthy groover named after guitarist John Lynch's niece, Paloma. Mr. Lynch and drummer Mike DiConzo were guests on my interview podcast, 40 Minutes of Funk, where we talked about the significance of The Grease, the sound and feel of their rotating cast of organists, that is, how they stay in the pocket as an improvisational band, and more. 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That set started with Hashish, a 2026 single by The Breaks, i.e. drummer Stanton Moore, organist Robert Walter, and guitarist Eddie Roberts, released on Color Red Records. Next was Philly-based soul and disco band The Tramps, whose tune Oh Wah Hey was included on their 1975 self-titled album on the Golden Fleece label. We broke out the original vinyl for an instrumental take on The Late Show by Boston-based hip-hop outfit Electric Company for their 2002 Landspeed Records 12-inch single Respect Life, a tune you'll only hear on said vinyl. And European combo Gemma and the Travelers snuck in a short tune called Four to the Floor, a rare instrumental from their 2019 Ligier Recordings LP, True Love. This is Michael B. and Tonic, the Funky Groove Show continues now with something truly special for yours truly, and something I think you'll enjoy too. As a longtime fan of singer-songwriter, producer, and multi-instrumentalist Beck, I was equally surprised and happy to find a rare instrumental tune recently that he recorded with a French electronic pop band from Versailles. Check out this bubbly tune from 2023. It's the instrumental take on Odyssey by Beck and Phoenix. Don't go nowhere.

0: tapping into those retro sounds with a cover by the Bee Gees and giving love to John Travolta, that's funky guitar man Cornell Dupree with Stayin' Alive from his 1977 album Cornell Dupree's Saturday Night Fever on the Versatile label. Before that was organ monster Jimmy Smith with Funky Broadway, taking on that tune made famous by Dyke and the Blazers and pulled from the original 1967 vinyl record Respect on Verve. And that final set for this hour began with the instrumental B-side to the 2023 single Odyssey, recorded by Beck and Phoenix on the Phonograph label. Though the background music continues, it's all news for the foreground. This hour of Tonic the Funky Groove Show is at an impasse, but more continues in part two. This is Michael B., host and producer of this original weekly program from KGOU in Norman, Oklahoma. 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And thanks in advance for checking that out. Speaking of which, thanks also for tuning in for today's show. It sure was fun to put together, and I hope you enjoyed what you heard. More in a bit.
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It's time to put a glide in your stride and hitch a ride to the soulful side with Upfront Soul. I'm your host, Sanguine Fromage, laying down 120 minutes of soulful sounds to which you may get down. We're starting off with a cover of the Beastie Boys' Sure Shot that's bound to hit a funky spot. It's Sabrosa getting us started with Sure Pal.

Arcades with Soulfinger. Curtis Mayfield in the middle with Freddy's Dead from Superfly, and we started the set with something brand new out on the Roquefort record, a great single, half of a great single, one side, by Sabrosa, bringing us a very funky take on the Beastie Boys with Sure Pow. And at the very top of the hour, we heard from Joan Armatrading, Back to the Night. We'll hear more from her in just a little while. But first, if there's anything I can spin for you, I do love listener requests, dedications, or if you just want to drop me a line and let me know you're listening, that's wonderful too. You can reach me at upfrontsoul@gmail.com. Next up, the godfather of soul, James Brown, bringing us Soul Power.

Rapinet set up with a great Stevie Wonder cover by Julius Rodriguez. All I Do from his brand new Let Sound Tell All. Yusuf Lateef with Russell and Elliot from Yusuf Lateef's Detroit, sending that one out to Reverend Joan out there in Detroit. James Brown at the top of the set with Soul Power. And we are going to hear something brand new right now from Michelle Thomas from her great new album, The Assumption. These Days. You heard it on Upfront Soul.

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0: Joan Arma trading there with Let It Last from To the Limit. King Curtis with Soul Serenade. And we started out with brand new music from Michelle Thomas from her great album, The Assumption. We heard These Days. I am Sanguine Fromage. It is an honor and a privilege to be bringing the music to you here on Upfront Soul. If there are any of my fellow Geminis out there in the house, this set is for you. Getting started with Cannonball Adderley. Actually, it's Nat Adderley with Cannonball Gemini from Soul Zodiac. This is gonna blow your mind.
1: 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The date of a Gemini is May 22nd till June 23rd. 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Compatible sign, Libra, Aquarius, also attracted to Aries. They handle it. The ram handles the Gemini. More so Libra because of the scales that balances off the two minds, the Gemini. Remember, they fluctuate. Moods vary. Second by second. Hour by hour. Day by day. Air here today and gone tomorrow. Here, there, everywhere. Love to travel. Love to love. And love to do nothing.

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Beware of a Gemini. 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

Logical Soul Train. Joe Thomas, Bob Babbitt, Jerry Friedman, the best of soul jazz from the Groove Merchant Vaults. We heard Gemini Flying High. And starting that set, going out to all of my fellow Geminis, it was the Nat Adderley Sextet presented by Cannonball Adderley and featuring DJ Rick Holmes doing the narration there. Gemini from Soul Zodiac, Beware of

0: closing out the first hour of Upfront Soul with the incredible bongo band Apache. Do stay tuned. We're going to do a little station business and be back with another hour of funk, soul, and jazz. Just for you.
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0: Welcome once again to Upfront Soul. I'm your host, Sangwin Fromage, laying down the soulful sounds to which I do hope you're getting down. If you'd like to find the show out there on social media, I am at Upfront Soul on Facebook, Instagram, and Twitter. Try to let you know what's coming up in the show and let you know about upcoming releases, milestones in funk, soul, jazz, and civil rights history. And it's always a great way to get in touch if you want to send me a message or tweet to me with a request or just to let me know you are out there listening. It is always great to hear from you. So we're going to get started in this hour of Upfront Soul with Al Green.

Grace Gospel Singers there with Higher and Peoples in the Middle. Until You Came Into My Life from I Can't Stand the Rain, and we started the hour with Al Green, Get Back, Baby, from Tired of Being Alone. Carla Thomas coming up right now here on Upfront Soul with I Like What You're Doing to Me.

Rashid Ali with I Confess from 1968 Love Power. Chico Hamilton in the middle with Conquistadors 2005. And we started the set with Carla Thomas, I Like What You're Doing to Me. And I like it when listeners write in to upfrontsoul@gmail.com. I love to hear from you all, whether you have a request or you just want to let me know that somewhere out in Radioland, you are listening. And I want to send a shout out to a listener in Millbridge who dropped me a line. Always great to know that you are digging what I'm putting out there into the universe. Don Sugarcane Harris and his amazing violin are coming up right now with Tears Are Made of Dreams.

is Charlena. I'm going to have to play that for you guys sometime soon. Next time I have about 12 minutes to spare. Speaking of long songs, we're going to stretch out here on Upfront Soul with Lou Donaldson, Brother Soul.

Rasputin's Stash with Dark Moon from Hidden Stash out on Athens of the North. Ahmad Jamal with the MASH theme from the MASH soundtrack. And we started out with Don Sugarcane Harris, Tears of Made of Dreams from Sugarcane. Tears are made of dreams. And he was one of Frank Zappa's favorite violin players, played with him a fair bit, probably their best work together, if you ask me.

Donaldson with Brother Soul there on Upfront Soul. We got time for one more funky set. Getting started with Sly and the Family Stone. We're going to hear Poets.

one's going out to Neko Kokoko and Chihiro and all the Japanese funk fans who've been very excited because Tsuyoshi Domoto has been playing some live dates in Japan. I can only imagine what an exciting show that would be. So, and Rickery going out to Neko Kokoko, who wanted to hear Funktron from Narelian. The Kashmir Stage Band with Thank You, a cover of Sly and the Family Stone from Texas Thunder Soul. Great compilation of theirs. We started the set with Sly and the Family Stone, Poet. I do thank you so very much for tuning in, for sharing a couple hours with me, traveling through the great landscapes of funk, soul, and jazz, over the crags, in the caves, summiting Mount Funkmore. I do hope you'll stay tuned. Tune in again next week, and whatever you do, always do remember, if you get knocked down, don't stay down. Get up and get down. Upfront Soul comes to you from Community Radio WERU-FM, Blue Hill, Maine, Wabanaki Territory.

Really nice piece from Kenny Barron there called Ambrosia. And hi, welcome to listener-supported jazz. I'm Bob Studebaker with a singer next, Stacy Kent. Jim Tomlinson, her husband, plays sax. This is Something Happens to Me.

Next, we have a very beautiful ballad called Sunday, Monday, or Always. I like Always best.

That's a good time music right there. Organist Caesar Frazier, Lyle Link played guitar. Gene Ammons wrote the tune. It's called Red Top. George Shearing's Sunday, Monday, or Always Before. And a George Freeman recording of Once in a While is next.

Lori Meacham at the piano with the band Ritmos Bacantes and Inspiration. Abby Lincoln, Painted Lady, came right before. And Spanky Wilson sings for us now. This is I Dare You, Baby.

long ago and far away. It's Whitney James right there. Welcome to this edition of Friday Jazz with a favorite of mine, Thelonious Monk's Bemsha Swing, played here by guitarist Bobby Broom.

a couple of large ensembles, Duke Ellington and the orchestra, and that great song that Duke wrote along with Billy Strayhorn that just about everybody knows, that's Satin Doll. One that Strayhorn wrote without Duke before that, played by Bud Shank and Shorty Rogers, that was titled Blood Count. And now a quartet, something contemporary, the Joshua Redman Quartet, titled This is Circle of

Any place I hang my hat is my home. That's Libby York. I'm Bob Studebaker. Have a classic Antonio Carlos Jobim composition now played by Charlie Bird with Ken Poplowski. This is Meditation.

We draw close to the end of this collection of listener-supported jazz with vocalist Surreal M.A. and a page from the Duke Ellington songbook, that's Caravan. Diego Figueredo played guitar. Mojo, before that, that was Thomas Marriott. And Quincy Davis, drummer Quincy Davis, wraps it all up. It's Warren Wolf playing Vibes and Dana Stevens on sax with Blues on

This is Weekend Jazz. Welcome to it. I'm Bob Studebaker. Guitarist Dan Sistos from his album Ventura Boulevard. He's based in L.A. It's his tune, Juliana. And a Beatles tune is next. Pianist Lenny Marcus leads the ensemble through John Lennon's Norwegian Wood.

Thank you very much for putting some jazz into your weekend. I'm Bob Studebaker, having a great time with the music. Hope you are as well. Dennis Rowland sang My Ship at the beginning of this set. And we just heard Herbie Mann and Phil Woods. What a great combination. And the song was Sir Charles Duke. A vocalist now, Spencer Day, singing from Broadway. This is One.

Weekend Jazz with Dave Samuels. The title of that is Unspoken Words. Up next is Mimi Fox. The title of this one is Denny's Tune.

Yeah, she's great. That is Roberta Gamberini. Willie Nelson wrote the tune. That's crazy. And to wrap up this edition of Weekend Jazz, Ahmad Jamal, legendary pianist, and his legendary signature song, Poinciana.

That is pianist Elisa Hilton leading a quartet that featured Igmar Thomas on trumpet in a pretty tasty version of Dizzy Gillespie's Burke's Works. Dizzy's middle name was Burke's. I'm Bob Studebaker, and guitarist Adam Rose is up next. Dexter Moses plays flute on this. It's titled Palm Tree Breeze.

Renee Marie, Reimagining Just My Imagination. Serendipity from Brent Gallagher before that. Alto saxophonist Tony Campbell, now his band and his song, Imani.

Wow, the one and only Freddie Cole right there. I will wait for you. I'm Bob Studebaker. Just a quick thank you before I move on to the next song. Thank you very much for your support of Jazz on the Radio. That's why it's here. Mike LaDun leading his ensemble now. Keyboard man Mike LaDun. Eric Alexander on sax and Sweet Papa Lou.

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1: Yeah, I love it. Mose Allison and Duke Ellington's Don't Get Around Much Anymore. And one more Duke song for this hour as we wrap up with Billy Strayhorn at the piano leading Johnny Hodges and others from Duke's band through Duke's song, I'm Just a Lucky.

The title of that is Easy Now, and it's the weekend. We're taking it easy with really good music, just one great song after another, no hurry whatsoever. Welcome to it. I'm Bob Studebaker, still close to the beginning of a full hour of Saturday Jazz. Steve Turre, trombonist and composer Steve Turre there, and Easy Now. And Charlie Hayden's Quartet West is next. Dance of the Infidels. This is written

The Deep Blue Organ Trio with A Deeper Blue right there. Tony Bennett and Katie Lang together before that. And Vincent Herring right now with Once I Loved.

Saturday Jazz with the Buddy Rich Big Band and Willowcrest right there. Up next is Sven Anderson. He's playing keys and wrote the tune. It's titled Friends. This features Steve Wood on sax, and it's Scott Cowan playing trumpet.

That is the wonderful Maxine Sullivan, recorded pretty close to the end of her career. And we're pretty close to the end of this collection of weekend jazz. Hendrik Mjerkens wraps it up for us. This is called Prague in March.

Fleur-de-Lis is the title of that, a terrific Latin jazz band. They are Salsamba. And I'm Bob Studebaker. This is Saturday Jazz. I'm just going to take a moment and say thank you for listening, and thank you for supporting jazz on the radio, because that's the reason it's here. It really is. And now back to what I'm doing, playing some good music for a Saturday. John Simon's trio now, and a tune written by trumpeter Lee Morgan titled Siora.

Carmen McRae, Billy Strayhorn's Something to Live For. Silvano Monasterios, a Tropical Mirage right before. Art Blakey and the Jazz Messengers now. This one was written by trombonist Curtis Fuller. This is called Alamode.

Every day is better with at least a little bit of Ella Fitzgerald in it. First Lady of Song right there in the Midnight Sun. And some really tasty guitar playing now from Earl Klugh. And the old favorite, Two Marvelous

Marianne Moore. And Alexander Claffey is next. He's the bassist. It's his band. The tune is Isotope. Benny Benack III plays trumpet, and it's Nicole Glover playing sax.

That is trumpeter John Faddis, a terrific band, and a great song written by Dave Brubeck titled In Your Own Sweet Way. Welcome to Weekend Jazz, Grant Green, guitarist Grant Green now, and the theme from the movie Exodus.

harpist Dorothy Ashby. Frank West playing flute, and the title of that is Pocky. Sonny Stitt played sax before Junior Mance, the pianist, on This Is Always. Saxophonist Paul Desmond now. Beautiful treatment of the theme from the movie Black Orpheus.

Jazz on the radio on the weekend. Feeling pretty good about that myself. I hope you are too. I'm Bob Studebaker, and that was Dave Grissen with a pretty recognizable tune from West Side Story. That is Leonard Bernstein's Cool. Larry Goldings, keyboard man Larry Goldings, is next, and a bird band.

That is Chris Connor and Horace Silver's Senior Blues. Before that, Larry Golding's playing the organ, Peter Bernstein the guitarist, and that was This Guy's in Love with You. The Miami Saxophone Quartet now to wrap up this session with one titled Don't Look Back.

Some artists there who went back just about to the beginning of jazz. Pee Wee Russell playing clarinet, leading the session. Buck Clayton, longtime member of Count Basie's band, playing trumpet. Bud Freeman on tenor sax, and the old favorite, It All Depends on You. I'm Bob Studebaker. Nice to have you here for this collection of weekend jazz. Sophie Millman now with a Cole Porter tune.

Diane Reeves, "You Taught My Heart to Sing." And before that, it was trumpeter Brian Lynch leading the way through Autumn Nocturne. The next one features pianist John Hicks, Elise Wood plays flute, Javon Jackson on sax, and this was written by Woody Shaw. It's called Sweet

Gotta love that. Mel Torme, Marty Paich and his orchestra, and Lullaby of Birdland. Up next, a Beatles tune, Paul McCartney's Eleanor Rigby. Carl Allen and Rodney Whittaker lead the band.

As far as I'm concerned, there has never been a better version of that really great song. That is La Vie en Rose, as performed beautifully by Angelique Kidjo with the Preservation Hall Jazz Band and Terrence Blanchard. I'm Bob. Hope you've enjoyed this collection of jazz. I'm wrapping it up now with Tim Green, and Soul Eyes.

0: 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KFJM in Grand Forks and KPPR Williston.
1: For Memorial Day weekend, we celebrate the 2025 National Endowment for the Arts National Heritage Fellows. Great musicians, storytellers, artisans, and advocates who've received our nation's highest honor in traditional arts. Plus music and live performances from some favorite fellows from years past on American Roots from PR.

I'm Windsor Johnston with these headlines. Secretary of State Marco Rubio has arrived in India after holding talks with NATO foreign ministers in Sweden. Rubio is meeting with Indian Prime Minister Narendra Modi and other top officials to discuss trade, defense cooperation, and energy security. A gas explosion at a coal mine in northern China has killed at least 90 people. Rescue efforts are underway a day after the blast. It's the country's deadliest mining disaster in more than a decade. About 40,000 people remain under evacuation orders in Southern California because of a hazardous chemical leak. Officials say a storage tank containing flammable material overheated at an aerospace plastics facility.

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1: Willie Nelson is a prolific country artist, releasing more than 150 albums in his career. But where do you start? Author Jeffrey Himes breaks it down in his new book, Willie Nelson, All the Albums.
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19: 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Plus music and live performances from some favorite fellows from years past. On American Roots,

0: I'm Windsor Johnston with these headlines. Secretary of State Marco Rubio has arrived in India after holding talks with NATO foreign ministers in Sweden. Rubio is meeting with Indian Prime Minister Narendra Modi and other top officials to discuss trade, defense cooperation, and energy security. A gas explosion at a coal mine in northern China has killed at least 90 people. Rescue efforts are underway a day after the blast. It's the country's deadliest mining disaster in more than a decade. About 40,000 people remain under evacuation orders in Southern California because of a hazardous chemical leak. Officials say a storage tank containing flammable material overheated at an aerospace plastics facility in Garden Grove. I'm Windsor Johnston, NPR News in Washington.
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2: This is Weekend Edition from NPR News. I'm Scott Simon. You know, big fans can get a bad rap. Millions of us blend into everyday life, but then we think of, I don't know, football fans are stripped to the waist in zero-degree weather, clad just in streaks of paint and their team colors, cheering, crying, hoping, praying, shouting to the heavens in exultation, despair, or anxiety. Let's ask Joe Posnanski to read the dedication to the new book he's written with Michael Schur, Big Fan.
3: This book is for everyone who has ever sat or stood alone or with 50,000 other people

It is my life. That's what I've been doing all these years, performing and teaching. But it's getting to the point where physically I can't do it as often as I used to. Like right now, I can't play. It's killing me. Creole, it's a music originally from Black Prairie farming communities. They had house dances back then in the early 1900s. And the music that they played was close to Cajun music. They just put their own influence in it. They said the Germans brought the accordion to Louisiana. But a lot of the Black Prairie Creoles were learning accordion too. They just put a different feel, more soul, a little bit more bump.

0: 2025 Heritage Fellow Edward Poulard, playing with the group Les Amis Creole. We'll be back with two final 2025 NEA Heritage Fellows when American Roots returns.
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2: Willie Nelson is a prolific country artist, releasing more than 150 albums in his career. 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Author Jeffrey Himes breaks it down in his new book, Willie Nelson, All the Albums.
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0: Until I Die, the legendary Ingram Metz from their 2020 album, Take a Look in the Book, which was recorded over 3 days in Richmond. Most songs on the album were done in one take to capture the spirit of the group's powerful live performances. Our program is produced in collaboration with colleagues in the School of Liberal Arts at Tulane University, with support from the National Endowment for the Arts, the National Council for the Traditional Arts, the New Orleans Tourism and Cultural Fund, and Jim Hart in Chicago. I'm Nick Spitzer, and this is American Roots from PRX, Public Radio Exchange.
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1: Hey, this is Steve Selvage. Coming up next time on Beale Street Caravan, we got Alice Hazen and The Blaze. That's coming up next on Beale Street Caravan.

0: Yeah.
1: On stage with percussionist and singer Siddiqui Kande, a Mande and French-speaking musician who received the National Heritage Award in 2007. Joined by New Orleanian Dr. Michael White on clarinet, who received the award in 2008. And we are back with Louisiana Creole Zydeco music from another Heritage Fellow, the late King of Zydeco, Clifton Chenier, in a minute on American Roots.
2: Willie Nelson is a prolific country artist, releasing more than 150 albums in his career. But where do you start? Author Jeffrey Himes breaks it down in his new book, Willie Nelson, All the Albums.
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4: We'll talk about the five essential Willie Nelson albums later on Sound Opinions. As we taxi toward the runway with the
5: smog and haze reminding me of how... You can hear Sound Opinions this afternoon at 2 here on Prairie Public.
1: This is American Roots, celebrating the NEA National Heritage Fellows. The late Zydeco King, Clifton Chenier, received the award back in 1984. Earlier this year, Smithsonian Folkways Records worked with its Arhuli collection to celebrate the 100th anniversary of Chenier's birth, including his landmark tracks and unissued songs, accompanied by a 160-page book of photos, posters, and liner note essays. We'll hear some of those tracks, starting with his iconic song, Zydeco et pas salé, or Snap Beans and No Salt, referring to hard times and just getting by. The late King of Zydeco, Clifton Chenier, on American Roots.
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0: Jack Antonoff wants you to focus less on how a song is made and more on how it makes you feel, because that's where the wonder lies.
1: Everyone contains their own version of magic. And for some people, it's through songwriting. For some people, it's through cooking. For some people, it's teaching. Like, everyone has a thing.
0: For Antonoff, that magic is found time and time again with his band Bleachers. Their new album, Everyone for 10 Minutes, was a chance for the band to look back and remember the early days.
1: You forget that certain things even happened because people don't recognize them in you. And I almost feel like I need to, like, plant a flag, like, remind myself and everyone of where I actually come from.
0: Coming up, we'll hear a live solo performance from Jack, and in a wide-ranging conversation, he'll talk about what the real threat behind AI music is.
1: Artistically, I couldn't be less worried about AI, but I'm terrified about what it'll do for paying artists early.
0: It's Bleachers. I'm Kaleo. This is World Cafe. That session with Jack just a few minutes away, Rob Dickinson of The Catherine Wheel gets us started. My name is Love.

NPR. It's World Cafe. Hey, I'm Stephen Kaleo. I'll say it here again. Jack Antonoff calls it like he sees it. And that refreshing, no-nonsense honesty coming from one of the most successful producers of his generation is one of the reasons I've come to love sitting down to talk with him. To talk about making music, the industry at large, and most importantly, his spiritual center, Bleachers. Jack's here for a wide-ranging conversation around the release of the band's latest album, Everyone for 10 Minutes. We'll go back to his DIY touring days with Jack and company crammed into a van on a musical mission from God. And we'll also talk about why we should think less about the process of making art and more about the magical experience it creates. Plus, life at his home away from home, Electric Lady Studios. And finally, when it comes to AI-generated music, Antonoff makes the case that authentic art made by humans still matters more. But we're not out of the weeds yet. Like I said, it's a no-nonsense hang. Let's go. The van. Here is Bleachers on World Cafe.

0: That is Bleachers with the Van, recorded live in Philadelphia for World Cafe. Bleachers' new album, Everyone for 10 Minutes, is available now. Jack Antonoff of Bleachers is my guest. I'm Kaleo. It's World Cafe. Welcome back. How you doing, man?
1: Really good. Thanks for having me.
0: Absolutely. Absolutely. I wanted to start with the Van because this is a song that takes us back to the beginning. A picture of a band just getting started. Can you describe that moment of what you're talking about in that song, that feeling of going out on the road for the first time?
1: Well, the song is very literal, which is why Mikey from my band sampled the Blue Magic song, Philly Soul.
0: Philly, yeah.
1: Just Don't Want to Be Lonely. And he played it to me, and I was like, oh my God. I was right away, I was like, this is so crazy, because I have this memory of when I first left for my first tour. We pulled into a gas station in Philly, and we all got out of the car and just stood there, and Blue Magic was playing at the gas station, that song. And it was this stunning moment where it was so funny because no one knew how to pump gas or you know, in Jersey, it's like...
0: Someone else pumps your gas.
1: Yeah, yeah. But it's like a pride thing. It's like, that's a job. We don't touch that. You know, you would never... So we were all just standing there, and this thing, I Just Don't Want to Be Lonely, was playing, and I was like, so interesting. Looking back on it, it's like the choices we made, you know, I thought we were, you know, doing what we love to do, which... We were and are, but we were also these kids who really didn't want to be lonely and felt really misunderstood and expressed it through making music and songwriting and made this decision that no one asked us to make.
0: Right.
1: You know, to pack into a van and sleep on people's floors and set out on this journey that is still going. Very, very, very powerful to me because I don't feel very different.
0: Is it easy to pull for those memories that happened decades ago? Because one of the things that I thought about, you know, listening to the song is how vivid it is.
1: Almost too easy. And so it wasn't until Mikey showed me that sample that I was able to write the song, because I knew I wanted to write about my origin story a little bit on this album. Mm-hmm. And I did twice. And Sideways in the Van talk about my origin story of why I'm here. I don't think I knew at the time I wanted to write about it, but it occurred to me that in a time where we're increasingly being split between like human form and like digital form, it's almost like, you know, like you forget that certain things even happened because people don't recognize them in you, and I almost feel like I need to like plant a flag, like remind myself and everyone of where I actually come from.
0: Because, pre-digital life, pre-digital notion of Jack.
1: Yeah, well, just I think the where you end up, there's a lot of assumptions made about how you got there. You know, certain things start to feel like you have to remind yourself of. What actually happened, you know, because everyone starts to have an opinion on what happened, how you got there, how you did this, how you did that, how you started playing shows, why, you know, it becomes, I think, the bigger your work reaches people, it also becomes theirs.
0: Sure.
1: And it's a beautiful thing, but there was also this part of me that's like, well, here's also exactly what happened. So there's that part of it. And I didn't know how to write about it. And then when I heard that sample, I was like, oh, that story of hearing the sample song, using the sample, talking about, you know, the sort of we're not in Kansas moment of my life for me, which took place in Philly. That was like, oh, I get it. That unlocks it.
0: Yeah. I want to ask about a book that sort of maybe hopefully ties into that sort of experience of leaving this book, Your Own Effing Life.
1: Yeah.
0: What is that?
1: That was a book that this is... you know, pre the internet as it is, that would get passed around and copied. And it had the contact information for the DIY, you know, promoters everywhere. So the first tour that I booked, me and my friend Evan, we sat in his attic and we took that book. And I said, okay, I'll do Richmond, you do Raleigh, I'll do Charleston, you do Orlando, whatever it is. And you go through, and we played places called the Stone Soup Collective or like an anarchist bookstore somewhere or someone's backyard. But at that time, you know, there were these amazing scenes in every place. I grew up in one of them in New Jersey. Philly did too. I mean, I used to come see Kid Dynamite in Philly, and it was like a whole other world. But Jersey was a completely other world.
0: It's its own scene.
1: It's its own thing. And so that's how we went and played. And it's remarkable to me how modest the goals were. And it's just about when I grew up, you know, there was no reaching everyone.
0: Right. If I could run an East Coast tour and sell 500 copies, hey, that's
1: 500 copies, 10 copies. You know,
0: sure, like, right.
1: I mean, the goal wasn't, I mean, I grew up in a time it was both sort of the politics of the scene I was in, mm-hmm, and just how we were. Doing it was the goal. Success wasn't the goal. And I'm just really grateful that that's when I got to come up, because it just, that feeling doesn't leave you.
0: Yeah. We're talking with Jack Antonoff here on World Cafe. Bleacher's new album is Everyone for 10 Minutes. Coming up, more with Jack on the record and some magic talk. But first, a live performance from the stage, originally from the 2017 album Gone Now. It's All My Heroes on World Cafe.

0: Recorded live in Philadelphia, All My Heroes. It's Bleachers. Bleachers' new album, Everyone for 10 Minutes, is available now. Jack Antonoff is my guest on World Cafe. Something that really strikes me is interesting. Let me find the quote, because it sort of ties into what you said. You said, there are so many people out there yelling how the sausage is made that it's increasingly hard for people to imagine that it's just magic. Why do you think it's important to maintain that mystery for the listener?
1: Well, I don't even think it's about maintaining. I think it's just preaching that, like, I don't know how it happens. You know, like, there's a thing, because it is magic. Everyone contains their own version of magic. And for some people, it's through songwriting. For some people, it's through cooking. For some people, it's teaching. Like, everyone has a thing that they can't just explain why they're compelled to do it or why it sort of, like, beams out of them, yeah. Right? And I think it's obviously reductive, but it's also just like, to me, it's like, in my head, I call it, or if I joke around, like sort of like the masterclass mentality, mm-hmm. You know, it's like, I feel like the thing that gets picked apart on how something is made is everything but the most important thing. And, you know, like, I love showing people, like, you know, like little production tricks and things like this, or like, oh, like, this is a cool way to reamp stuff, or this kind of tape, blah, blah, blah. But it's like, all that stuff is so incredibly secondary to this, like, deep humming in you that hears something and feels something and takes a journey to make it happen.
0: Yeah.
1: The only, you know, Bukowski, what's that great quote of his, like, about writing, like, if it doesn't wake you up at night, don't do it. If it doesn't, you know, make you run out of the shower to write something down, don't do it. You know, that to me is, obviously he comes from the more cynical school of talking about things, but it's just interesting. And it's interesting to me because it speaks to how we see the world of let's figure everything out.
0: So let's switch gears back to the new record for Bleachers. Did this record take a different shape in terms of how you prepared for it and how you wanted to sort of work on it? Do you try to switch up album to album, like how you go in and make it?
1: Yeah. I mean, this is like craft stuff where you're like getting very, you know, I love that stuff too, where it's like getting very literal with frequencies and the space that a previous album has occupied and where you want to take this based on what you're talking about.
0: Yeah.
1: You know, I could talk for hours about the feeling of wanting to capture live music and how that's actually done. You know, you can't just chuck the band in the room and play live. You can.
0: You could try.
1: And sometimes it's really interesting, but actually a lot of times it fills the space so intensely that you kind of lose something. So, like, that's a really fun thing on songs like Dirty Wedding Dress, like creating the feeling of what it is to me to be with my band on stage versus saying, like, okay, the band's in a room. So it's a lot of, like, opposites. It's a lot of, like, counterintuitive things. And at best, it's a blast. And then at the worst, it's really frustrating.
0: Was it a blast at Electric Lady Studios?
1: It pretty much always is. But it's everything, man. It's like, I live my life in there, so I'm happy, I'm sad, I'm prolific, I'm brain dead, I'm all of it.
0: It's your second home is what people say. You're there a lot.
1: Yeah. I just kind of stay up there and, you know, there's my house, the house I grew up in, Electric Lady. There's these places where when you walk through the door, you just sort of slip into another realm. And if you have those places, you should keep going back.
0: Yeah. And I love that on the record, and I believe it's the closing track, or maybe it's a bonus track upstairs at...
1: It's not technically a bonus track, but to me, it's like the album ends and then that plays when the credits run.
0: It kind of felt like a little bit disconnected from it, but I love it because, of course, the Vince Clark nod to Yaz upstairs at Eric's. Eric's was a recording studio. Was it Blackwing in England? I would love to know the story behind that. Was that the last song you
1: put together? It was a song I wrote that had nothing to do with anything, and I just, like, I said that phrase, you know, upstairs at Eric's, upstairs at ELS, and I always imagined, like, maybe one day I'll do, like, a concert / like documentary of, like, all the work I made up there and play it. That's something I'll do at some point. And the things that happen there, they're so protected.
0: Yeah.
1: You know, it's like everyone is like who's me and my band and people I collaborate with, we're just like so intent on capturing stuff and not, you know, and not just like shooting every thought or video out to the world. Like it's so contained that it's like magic what happens there. Because it's like, it's just only we can, you know, remember all those like amazing times of making music. So I wrote a song about it It's kind of a sweet song, and I loved it. I mean, it just, but it felt to me like an end title in a movie.
0: Yeah, like a credits roll.
1: Yeah, but it's not a bonus song either. It's just the end title. So it's like, to me, the album ends with I'm Not Joking, which is like the most like sincere, like I am not joking about how serious I am about protecting certain things. And then that's like, we're all partying up there.
0: Yeah, well, we're going to do a little partying upstairs at ELS, if that's cool with you. Yeah. It's Bleachers on World Cafe.

0: It is Upstairs at ELS. That is from Bleachers. It's off their new album, Everyone for 10 Minutes. We're talking with Jack Antonoff of Bleachers, and we will be back in just a moment on World Cafe.
1: Willie Nelson is a prolific country artist, releasing more than 150 albums in his career. But where do you start? Author Jeffrey Himes breaks it down in his new book, Willie Nelson, All the Albums.
2: You are trying to give something new to the superfan, and you're also trying to make an easy entry for the uninitiated.
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4: 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You can hear Sound Opinions this afternoon at 2, right here on Prairie Public.

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1: Welcome back. It's World Cafe. I'm Kaleo. Let's continue our conversation with Jack Antonoff of Bleachers. Their new album is called Everyone for 10 Minutes. Here we go. Your bandmates have been a part of the ride for more than a decade now. So even though technically it's like they became official members in 2023.
2: Man, they are the ride.
1: They are the ride. How is your relationship involved with them when it comes to actually, like, we know on stage it's a blast and it's fun, but the actual working relationship when you are making an album together?
2: They've been really involved in most of the albums. It's a band. It's a culture. You know, a band is a funny thing because the aesthetic is so enticing, but you can't just have a band.
1: You mean you got to work for it a little bit.
2: It's kind of like a religion where it's like there's so much studying to truly understand and practicing. You know, Bleachers has hit this point where it's like you start, you know, living with people that long, playing that many shows, going all over the world. You develop this like telepathic thing.
1: I was just about to ask about the unspoken communication.
2: It is magic. You know, you can't understate it, and then it doesn't shrink. It grows and it builds and it builds if you can be good to each other. But it's an amazing thing, and I think what I've noticed is people yearn for it more than ever.
1: It's World Cafe. We're here with Jack Antonoff. I'd like to get into another new song, live performance you brought, I Can't Believe You're Gone. What can you tell us about it?
2: I write a ton about loss and grief, but I had the idea. I've always, you know, there's like a lot of like notes, like tabs in my head open. And like one of them has always been that feeling. Everyone knows this feeling. When you lose someone, it comes in these weird rushes, you know? So it's like, obviously there's different phases of grief, but as life goes on, you're just sort of like lunch, food, microphone here, work, that rug. You're just like the person. And then all of a sudden, you're not reminded of it. You're there in all of its totality, in all of its magnitude. And it's so big that you just sort of like kind of you lose your breath. And so I became really interested in these things, you know, sort of started writing them down, a sand bottle, a Burger King crown, you know, things that outlive you. How bizarre, you know. I started with that. There's the car that we drove when you were still around, some clothing and wallpaper, a Burger King crown. You know, I like the word Burger King. It's absurd. How does the word Burger King fit with death? You know, but things
1: in
2: like
1: this moment
2: that,
1: for you.
2: Sand bottles and essays outlive you. How wrong. This room is my nightmare. This room is my God. You know, these spaces where you grieve. It's where I finished The Wire. Where my face hit the floor, you know, like it's just the totality of it. Like I'm in there watching The Wire. I'm in there weeping on the floor. Like it's bizarre. It's comedic. And that all of these things rush and rush and rush. And I wrote this whole poem of Virgin Crown, The Wire. And then what does it all boil down to? What if I had to give that feeling a phrase, I can't believe you're gone. And I like how caveman that is and how poetic everything else is. So, that was one that, sometimes things come in a rush. That was one that, like, I saw the structure of it, like the four verses and the tag. It's like, kind of like a folk song. Mm-hmm. I produced it Irish, like I can explain that too. But just these things, because it rarely is the we went back to that town and blah, blah blah, or you know, I looked up at her favorite mountain trail. It's more like some dust in a corner it snaps you into a sense of memory.
1: Very rarely do the memories of someone that from a past part of your life appear through intentionality.
2: Exactly.
1: Cool. Let's take a listen to it. It's Bleachers, I Can't Believe You're Gone, here on World Cafe.

0: Thank you.
1: Recorded live on World Cafe, it's Bleachers' I Can't Believe You're Gone. Their new studio album is available now. It's called Everyone for 10 Minutes. Jack Antonoff's here. I'm Kaleo. It's World Cafe. This thread is run through the interview, but I kind of want to ask specifically about it. You know, the thing I get from the music, your interviews, how you talk to the people that who love this band, the band itself, that this is this incredibly pure thing, almost sacred for you, the band Bleachers and the community that you've created. How do you preserve that sacredness in a world that is so quick to, you know, ruin anything pure and good?
2: I wrote a song about it. Dirty Wedding Dress is essentially that. And the answer is you focus on what matters. Mm-hmm. You focus on what matters, because if you take your eye off that, you will feel frustration. You will feel unseen. You will feel torn apart. It doesn't matter. You know, it's a bit of a modern phenomenon that we take into account or care what sort of this greater ether of people, or a lot of times not even people, bots or whatever, feel about anything. It's a scam. We know it's a scam. We're on the tail end of it. It's ending. It's never been a better time. Just remember, it's your people. It's my partner. It's my family. It's my band. It's my friends. It's my audience. That's who I'm out here truly caring about and in a deep conversation with. And I think it's harder than ever to do and more vital than ever to do for survival.
1: Last time you were on in 2024, you nailed the stuff on AI. Quote, it'll be another way that artists get screwed. And quote, it'll cause streaming services populating themselves with AI songs rather than paying artists. Lo and behold, that was spot on. Is it a bummer that it was going exactly how you expected?
2: I think the bummer, the malaise, the perfect word is dread.
1: Yeah.
2: Is when we see something and we know exactly what's happening. That's obviously been the political landscape for a long time, you know, is this feeling of dread, because it's like, we know how this ends. We know exactly how this ends, and there's nothing new about it. There's nothing interesting about it. There's no growth there. And when it comes to issues in the music industry, there's a lot of people who have historically been really good at coming in and extorting as much money from artists as possible. And we are a very easy group to take advantage of, because we would do it for free. We shouldn't, but we would. When you roll up to a club, you know, no one in that room is working for free. The band is.
1: Yeah.
2: And that says a lot about how we view art in this country, right? Mm-hmm. You know, and I think there's this sense of like, well, you know, you're out there living your dream, so shut up. And it's like, well, it's not.
1: Why can't you have both?
2: Well, it's not that simple. And the one thing I wish was more prevalent, maybe it's getting better, but definitely wasn't when I was younger, is there's so many jobs in art. There's so many amazing jobs. It might not be this, but it might be this. It might be that. Like, there's so much. And if you do something that you truly love and sparks that magic in you, something will come of it, which is why it's so devastating when people just sort of like extort. So I, you know, to get back to the original thing you're talking about, artistically, I couldn't be less worried about AI, but I'm terrified about what it'll do for, you know, paying artists fairly.
1: Yeah. Is there anything to be hopeful if you're a younger musician starting out, that we might be able to ride this storm out?
2: Yes. I think the biggest thing that I feel amazing hope about, and I think a very young musician should feel amazing hope about, is the incredible interest and hunger for great work is going to continue to explode. It already has. It will continue. So food is the canary in the coal mine. We've been through this, you know, like we went through all the decades of like synthetic food, and now it's just like, you know, and there's so many issues that we could go on forever about that, but it's like the people are you can't, as much as I think a lot of people would like to think this way, you really can't tell people what to think, and you really can't sell people crap for very long. So there's going to be so many issues, but an amazing amount of hope that I hinge on, and I think everyone should.

0: recorded live in Philadelphia. Bleachers, I Want to Get Better. Bleachers' new album is available now. It's called Everyone for 10 Minutes. Jack, always a pleasure.
1: Thanks so much for having me.
0: Thanks for keeping it real, and congratulations on the album. Come back and see us whenever you'd like.
1: Thank you, guys. Thank you so much.
0: It's Bleachers. We're back in a minute with more World Cafe.

0: The Roots music icon Chris Smither is a recent Oscar winner, and he's back with us on Mountain Stage this week. We're also happy to welcome back Joan Shelley, Roots group Yarn, songwriting duo Hudos, and harpist Calvin Arsenia.
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2: Welcome back. It's World Cafe. Thanks again to Jack Antonoff and Bleachers. The new album, Everyone for 10 Minutes, is available now. 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Back into music with Steven Sanchez from his new album, Love, Love, Love. A little Motown in this one. It's Sweet Love.

Emerging and established artists. This is World Cafe.

0: From last year's album, Chain Your Dragon, it's Goose, putting the wraps on this edition of The Cafe with Madalena. Thanks again to our guest, Jack Antonoff of Bleachers, and hat tip to our producer, Miguel Perez, for his work on the session. We make this show from WXPN at the University of Pennsylvania in Philadelphia, but we couldn't do it without all of the affiliates nationwide that make this show possible. I'm Stephen Kaleo. We'll catch you on the next World Cafe from NPR.
1: 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And by the estate of Joan B. Kroc, whose bequest serves as an enduring investment in the future of public radio and seeks to help NPR produce programming that meets the highest standards of public service in journalism and cultural expression.
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0: From NPR, this is World Cafe. What's going on, everyone? I'm Stephen Kaleo, and I have brought you a bounty of songs, including a new group from Ireland called Florence Road. I think that band is the real deal. We'll hear the song Rabbits Can Swim coming up today. We'll also get into Snail Mail, the musical project of Lindsay Jordan. Her new album, Ricochet, is fantastic. Check out Dead End. Plus, Bridget Calls Me Baby has a new song. And in Live from the Archives, Robert Plant plays a very old and very good song. That's coming up today on World Cafe. All right, spun the wheel of songs, and we're starting with this all-time classic from The Roots featuring Erykah Badu off of their seminal album Things Fall Apart. Here's You Got Me on World Cafe.

Welcome one, welcome all. It's World Cafe. I am Kaleo, and I want to start with this Irish band called Florence Road. Had the chance to see them perform in studio for a forthcoming World Cafe mini concert, and oh my goodness, the voice, the singing, the attitude, it is excellent. This is from their new EP, Spring Forward. Check out Rabbits Can Swim. This is Florence Road on World Cafe.

Paris Paloma with Labor from her debut album Cacophony. And before that, new music from the Irish band Florence Road. The song is called Rabbits Can Swim. This is World Cafe. And even though this feels distinctly British, it comes from the Windy City, Chicago's Bridget Calls Me Baby. From the new record Irreversible, this is Slumber Party.

0: Spoon with Inside Out here on The Cafe. Coming up, live performances from The Vault featuring Lord Huron and Robert Plant. That band. Oh, yeah. Robert Plant and Alison Krauss. Just kidding. We're back in a minute with more World Cafe.
1: Willie Nelson is a prolific country artist, releasing more than 150 albums in his career. But where do you start? Author Jeffrey Himes breaks it down in his new book, Willie Nelson, All the Albums.
2: You are trying to give something new to the superfan, and you're also trying to make an easy entry for the uninitiated.
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0: Welcome back. It's World Cafe, and it's live from the archives in the vault, pulling out live performances from bands and artists who have visited over the years. And you'll have to forgive me for getting Robert Plant's, what his band, his first band was, because he's been on the show so many times, but it's always been solo or with Alison Krauss. So how dare I forget Led Zeppelin, which I didn't forget. And I'm going to pay it off in a great way, because here is a live performance of Robert Plant in studio doing When the Levee Breaks. It's World Cafe's Live from the Archives.

From their most recent visit to World Cafe, it's Lord Huron with Ends of the Earth and Robert Plant, When the Levee Breaks. 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Here's a band that will be hanging out in studio with us not too far from now. Snail Mail from their new album Ricochet. It's Dead End.

0: That's recent World Cafe guest Joby Riccio with Buzzkill from the new album Face the Feeling. She was the winner of the John Prine Fellowship Award given out by the Newport Folk Festival. High praise. Great record, Face the Feeling, from Joby Riccio. Back in a minute with more World Cafe. Down in Thibodeau.
1: 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We're also happy to welcome back Joan Shelley, roots group Yarn, songwriting duo Hudos, and harpist Calvin Arsenia.
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Jumping into this last set with Freako, band out of Chicago, doubling up from 2 to 4 members on this record called Something Worth Waiting For. Here's new music, 7 Degrees. It's Freako.

0: one of the breakout bands of the last few years, proving hardcore isn't dead yet, Turnstile with CN Stars from their last album, Never Enough. And this is Lorelei, who I think is going to blow up the musical project of Nate Amos, the song Hollow Boy from his latest studio album, Hollow Boy. And that is that. That's the show. That's what we got. But we'll do it again really soon. In the meantime, thanks to all of our affiliates who make this show possible. And we produce this program from WXPN at the University of Pennsylvania in Philadelphia. I'm Stephen Kaleo. 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

0: Georgia on My Mind by Willie Nelson from he didn't write it, but he interpreted it.
1: Hoagy Carmichael.
0: Yeah. From Stardust, 78. So from the 22nd album, give or take, of Willie Nelson's career, Jeff, you jumped to Spirit, album number 44. It's an interesting choice because, again, it's minimal. You're a fan of the minimal Willie Nelson. You know, two guitars, piano, fiddle. And it's his sister on piano.
2: Right.
0: And kind of a Spanish influence on this one, yeah?
2: Yeah, that's right. You know, it's definitely his best record of the 90s. You know, after that sort of initial burst in the 70s and early 80s, you know, he was working so much and putting out so many records that not every one was a classic record. And, you know, this is reflected in my grading policy, as Greg mentioned. You know, this is definitely a comeback record in the midst of all that. You know, there's more new songs, new original songs on that than there had been in a while. And this sort of stripped down thing worked for him the same way it sort of did in Redheaded Stranger. And it's a kind of concept album. I make in my the book, I sort of lump it in with these other great concept albums. Tougher Than Leather, which we're not talking about, but which is also a great record about that he wrote and recorded right after he had a near-death experience when his lung collapsed while swimming off of Hawaii. And then this one is, you know, it's the sort of a distillation of his sort of primary theme in all his songwriting, which is how do you survive loss, especially romantic loss? You know, how do you sort of face up to the fact that, you know, someone you love, something you believed in is over and now you have to go on, you know, and how do you sort of acknowledge that hurts without whining or, you know, crumbling under the weight of it all, but sort of like, you know, bucking yourself up and moving forward. And you know, from his earliest songs like Hello Walls and Funny How Time Slips Away to the very end, 80-90% of his songs follow this template. You know, it's like, I'm sorry that it's over. I wish it wasn't, but it was good while it lasted, and we're going to go on.
0: Mm-hmm.
2: And, you know, this is an album about that experience. And it's as you said, the backing is very minimal, very lovely in a lot of ways. And all the sort of nuances in those vocals comes through.
1: What are we going to hear from Spirit?
2: Well, how about, I guess I've come to live here in your eyes, which is a song about, you know, even after a relationship is over, it's still a relationship. There's still a connection.
0: Mm-hmm.
2: And you want it to come back, but you realize that it probably never will. I say one thing, too, is that, you know, there's a tendency of journalists and fans alike to say, oh, was he talking about wife number two or wife number three or the mistress from this movie or the mistress from that movie? And my feeling is that, you know, well, we've all had romantic problems. And it's not really what the songs say about Willie's life that's important in the end. It's what it says about our lives. You know, we've all had heartbreak. And we listen to music not because we want to know more about Willie Nelson's life. We listen to music because we want to know more about our own lives.
0: Mm-hmm.
2: So,
0: yeah.
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Hello, music lovers, and welcome to The Many Moods of Ben Vaughn. I'm your host, Ben Vaughn, coming to you once again through the miracle of radio, the modern miracle of FM radio, and it's really great to be here on the air, in stereo, on the FM dial, or your device of choice. And we are very happy to have you here with us. We're broadcasting like we usually do from the Relay Shack in parts unknown, USA. We're centrally isolated here in the middle of nowhere in the Relay Shack, surrounded by boxes of records, CDs, 45s. We have 8-track tapes. We got all kinds of stuff laying around here. And I can't wait to play some of this music for you. We span many decades, many styles, and many moods on this show. And we're going to run the gamut during this hour. We have garage rock, jazz vocals, R&B, Europop, folk, blues, early 70s hard rock, instrumental music, British pop, easy listening, soul, and much, much more. And we also have some special features we're going to get to. We have a DIY doo-wop record recorded in a radio station in Philadelphia in 1959 by a group that only made this one record and then broke up. So stick around for that. And we're also going to visit the soft rock underground. Yes, there is such a place. We're going to hear an obscure piece of very artistic soft rock from the early 70s, plus the moody blues sung in French. All this and more during the next hour. So sit back, settle in, relax, get comfortable. This is The Many Moods of Ben Vaughn. And we're going to start off with this by the 13th Floor Elevators.

1973 Bohannon with Run It On Down, Mr. DJ, from the very best of Bohannon collection. And before that, we heard Peggy Lee with Waiting for the Train to Come In. And we started that set off with the 13th Floor Elevators. And you're going to miss me. I'm Ben Vaughn. This is The Many Moods of Ben Vaughn that you're tuned into. In case you're wondering why you're hearing Bohannon, Peggy Lee, and the 13th Floor Elevators in one set, that's what we do here in the Relay Shack. And we're going to do more of that right now. We're going to go to France and hear a French language version of Nights in White Satin by the Moody Blues, sung by an artist by the name of Patricia. And here it is.

If you like your music chosen by a computer to serve a particular demographic, marketing strategy, or focus group, then The Many Moods of Ben Vaughn is not for you. Quite frankly, he runs a rather untidy program. Tune in every week to The Many Moods of Ben Vaughn.

And that's how the MC5 ended that song. They just kind of hung it out there for us. Future/Now by the MC5 from 1970. And before that, we heard Patricia with the French language version of Nights in White Satin. Queued up and ready to go, we have a record from the soft rock underground. Yes, there is such a place. This and more when we return with the many moods of Ben Bond.

0: Coming to you across the airwaves, these are the many moods of Ben Vaughn.
1: All right, we are back. Welcome back to the show. The Many Moods is in syndication, and we thank all of you out there, every single one of you out there, for making that happen. It makes us very happy to be on this many stations, and it's because of you. So thank you, thank you, thank you. All right, we're going to go to a record right now by Odetta, which could be described as fat, P-H-A-T, or at least dope. This is called Hit or Miss by Odetta.

Marty Robbins singing a Gordon Lightfoot song there. We had two songs in a row with whistling. Before Marty Robbins, we heard Ram On by Paul and Linda McCartney from the album Ram, and we started that set off with Odetta. I'm Ben Vaughn. This is The Many Moods of Ben Vaughn, and we are here in the Relay Shack in Parts Unknown, USA. We're centrally isolated in the middle of nowhere, surrounded by boxes of records, CDs, 45s. We have 8-track tapes. In fact, I have some 8-track tapes right here, but this next record here, I don't have on 8-track, but I should because it's from that era. We're going to visit the soft rock underground right now and hear a song by a guy named Lobo, who had a few soft rock hits in the early 70s. And this is an album track by him that is a little deeper and a little more artistic than his usual stuff. Here's Lobo with A Big Red Kite.

It's not every day you hear a British folk group take on a mysterious girl group record from the early 60s, but there it was, right there. Sally Go Round the Roses, originally done by the J-Nets, but done by Pentangle right there from their album Basket of Light. And before that, we heard a guy very popular here on the Many Moods, Link Wray, with Cross Ties, and we started that set off with A Big Red Kite by Lobo. Coming up after the break, we have a DIY doo-wop recording by a group that made one record and disappeared. This and more when we return with the Many Moods of Ben Fond.

0: The roots music icon Chris Smither is a recent Oscar winner, and he's back with us on Mountain Stage this week. We're also happy to welcome back Joan Shelley, roots group Yarn, songwriting duo Hudos, and harpist Calvin Arsenia.
1: 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Join us this week in live performance on Mountain Stage.

Oh, yes, we are back. Welcome back to the show. And we know you have other entertainment options. We're very aware of that, actually. We know this. And we thank you for choosing The Many Moods. We're glad you're here, is what we're trying to say. Okay, we're going to hear a very artistic British pop song by Peter Sarsgaard right now. And to prove that it's artistic, the title of the song is I Am a Cathedral.

very satisfying. What a great version of a Rob McEwen song by Frank Sinatra. Love's Been Good to Me by Frank Sinatra. And before that, we heard Dinah Washington with Evil Gal Blues. And we started that set off with Peter Sarsgaard from 1968 with I Am a Cathedral here on The Many Moods, which is what you're listening to. And if you like what you hear, we are now available as a podcast on an internet near you. Oh, yes, wherever you find podcasts, we're there now, thanks to KCDZ in Joshua Tree, California. They put these shows up on the information superhighway for you to download and enjoy. So thank you, KCDZ. And I would be remiss if I did not mention that we also have a Many Moods of Ben Vaughn Facebook page where we post quote-unquote interesting things. And just go to Facebook and like us. Really, really, really like us if you want to see that stuff. Okay, it's time to play this DIY doo-wop record recorded at a radio station in Philadelphia after hours. The year is 1959. The group is called The Bosstones. And they have a very, very unusual sounding lead singer on this record. And it's the only record they ever made. They disappeared after this, and the song almost completely disappeared except for a very weird moment in 1961 when a Mexican border radio station decided to play this record for 72 straight hours. Why? Who knows? Anyway, it's a great record. Mopity Mope by the Bosstones from 1959. Mopity Mope.

Woo! 1 minute and 22 seconds, The Vibrators with Yeah Yeah Yeah, and before that we heard Lujan by Henry Mancini. Well, folks, that just about does it. We've run out of time here on The Many Moods of Ben Vaughn. I can't believe it. We got to go. We got to get out of here. They're kicking us out. The show is produced by Charles Tobias, engineered by Kevin Jarvis. Our announcer is Smith Harrison, and I'm your host, Ben Vaughn. Thank you so much for listening. Come back and visit us again right here in the Relay Shack. We'll be waiting for you. Until then, arrivederci, auf Wiedersehen, adios, au revoir, aloha, and goodbye. See you.

0: You can hear Beale Street Caravan Saturday nights at 10 p.m. here on Prairie Public.
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Hi, I'm Jorma Kaukonen. Welcome to Live from the Fur Peace Ranch. For two decades, Willie Watson has played modern folk music rooted in tradition. He was a member of Old Crow Medicine Show and has released solo albums that explore folk and blues traditions. Watson explores the legacy of roots music and pushes American folk forward. Willie Watson.

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Really quite an honor, really. When I was a teenager in the 90s, learning to play guitar, I never thought that Jorma Kaukonen would be opening a show for me. At his house.

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That's right. All right, here's a song that I learned, well, I already knew it from the great Blind Lemon Jefferson, but I heard Ramblin' Jack Elliott sing it this one. I thought, well, I should probably steal that.

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1: All right.

Well, thank you. That was a gospel song, if you guys couldn't tell. There's too many little notches here. What do I do? Yeah, that's right. I really love gospel music. I don't know about you guys or anybody else, but I love gospel music almost more than anything, really. And I don't mean just other kinds of music. Gospel music is just one of my favorite things that's just ever existed in the world. And I love to sing those old songs. But it was a few months ago, and I kind of had gotten back on the road after not touring during all of the COVID lockdown for quite a long time. And the very first show that I played after all that lockdown was in Los Angeles. I do live there. I live in L.A., out in the valley. And so it was a sort of a local thing. It was at the Troubadour. And I played that song, Samson and Delilah, and just like I told you guys, I told that audience that that was a gospel song, and there was a guy in the crowd who went, "No!" And I was like, it kind of threw me off, you know, and I thought, wow, he doesn't like that. How can he not? You know, and now, look, I don't know what you guys know about L.A., or if you've ever been there, or maybe you're from there, but there's one thing that's really important when you live in L.A., and that is to be as cool as possible. And there's certain parts of town that are cooler than others, you know. I live out in the valley, and there's Santa Monica, and there's West Hollywood, Glendale, Los Feliz, and there's Silver Lake. And Silver Lake is where all the really cool people live. And they, you know, they wear a cowboy hat, maybe. Or like that wide brim hat with a feather in it, and a lot of denim, and they maybe even made their own jeans, and maybe like a twisty mustache. Hipsters, we call them these days. And this guy was definitely fitting the bill, you know, looked cool as hell. And I thought, well, I want to get this guy on board, you know. So I said, look, man, if you... like, it's cool to like gospel music these days. It's like cool. It's like, and he just kind of shook his head and crossed his arms, and, you know, I could see him, and he just wasn't agreeing with me. And I said, well, look, just think of it this way, bro. If you don't believe in Jesus, and then you still like gospel music, you'll be the coolest guy in Silver Lake. And the light kind of went off, and I could see, like, he kind of got on board, and he twisted his mustache a little bit and nodded his head, and he said, all right, play me another one. So we did. I played him this one.

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1: 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I kicked them out.

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We're going to do an old chestnut, a Chip Taylor tune. 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I can't stand it. It's called Angel of the Morning.

Thank you.

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1: Live from Jorma Kaukonen's Fur Peace Ranch is a co-production of the Fur Peace Ranch and WOUB Public Media. The concert producer is Vanessa Kaukonen. 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

If you like what you're hearing so far, stay tuned. There's more on the way. Coming up at 5 o'clock, it's the Mountain Stage from West Virginia. And tonight, it's the blues. It's all ahead here on Prairie Public.

You have arrived for this week's edition of Blues Bites Radio. I'm Bill Mitchell, here to play the blues for the next couple of hours. We started today with one from Curtis Salgado's new live album, Legacy Rewind, Live in 25. The song, I Don't Want to Discuss It. In the next 60 minutes, we will get on new music from Selwyn Birchwood, a new one from GA20 with Charlie Musselwhite on harmonica, also something from Danny Wild, the Electric Soul Company, Armani Burnham, and more. I got the news recently that one of my favorite blues singers, who I've never gotten to see in person, Jeff Taylor from Altered Five Blues Band, passed away. Such sad news. Let's pay tribute to the man with the title cut from his latest album, Hammer and Chisel, a song about how he lived his life. Altered Five Blues Band on Blues Bites Radio.